Benson Boone, Mr. Electric Blue on My 95.7. It is the 7 o'clock hour on your Wednesday night. Hello, everyone. I'm Jesse. Happy hump day. We have made it halfway through the week. Just another half to go. It's been pretty decent weather this week. Expect it to be a nice one this weekend as well. Coming up for you this hour, we have some Alex Warren, Jason Mraz, Imagine Dragons, T-Swift, Justin Bieber, 3 Days Grace, Sarah Larson, Tayo Cruz, and a whole lot more. We're going to kick it off this hour with Audrey Hobert. 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

Try to the top, I've been out of shape, taking out the box, I'm an astronaut. I blasted off the planet, rock to cause catastrophe, and it matters more because I had it. Now I had, I thought about wreaking havoc on an opposition. Kinda shocking, they want a static with precision. I'm automatic, quarterback, I ain't talking second, pack it up on.

Our girl Taylor Swift right there. That is I Knew It, I Knew You. 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

Brand new Noah Kahan right there. That is Orbiter. It is the 8 o'clock hour on your Wednesday night. Still ahead, we have Maroon 5, Olivia Rodrigo, some Bruno Mars, Alex Warren, Machine Gun Kelly, Bella Kay, Taylor Swift, and a whole lot more. This is Ella Langley. Be heard.

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0: Post Malone and Morgan Wallen. I had some help. It is the 9 o'clock hour on your Wednesday night. Looking ahead this hour, we have Lewis Capaldi, some Somber, Benson Boone, Liam Payne, The Beaches. There's Kid Rock, Lola Young, Pink, and a whole lot more. We're going to kick it off this hour with some French Montana and Max. This is Ever Since You Left Me, My 95.7.
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That is Gaudier with somebody that I used to know on my 95.7 right now. It's Alex Morin.

365. That is Shinedown. It is the 10 o'clock hour on your Wednesday night. Coming up, Zara Larson's, CeeLo Green, Gracie Abrams. We have Lotto, Teddy Swims, Alex Warren, Andy Grammer, and a whole lot more. Right now, it's Ariana Grande, Hate That I Made You Love Me on My 95.7.

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Steady Swims. That is Mr. Know-It-All on My 95.7. Man, I love that song. Just jam out to it whenever I can. Spend your summer nights under the stars during Movies in the Park held at Leif Erikson Park in Duluth. Grab a blanket, a lawn chair, some snacks. Enjoy a beloved lineup of films. This week, it's Wicked for Good. That is on Friday. Those films roll at sunset. Be sure to stop on by, watch a great film, enjoy a beautiful summer evening by the lake. Here's One Republic, My 95.7.

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MGK, that is cliche on my 95.7. It is the 11 o'clock hour here on your Wednesday night. Looking ahead, Ella Langley, Creed, Malcolm Todd. We have the Kid Laroi, 3 Days Grace, Bruno Mars, Taylor Swift, and a whole lot more coming up this hour. Right now it's going to be Audrey Hobart. This is Sue Me on my 95.7.

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That is John Legend with All of Me on My 95.7. That is all for me tonight. I am Jesse. Thank you so much for listening along with me. I will be back tomorrow night at 7 p.m. for your Thursday edition of Today's Best Music. Tonight, I'm going to leave you with some somber. This is Homewrecker, My 95.7. Have a great night.

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1: What did she say?

0: right. Good morning to you. It is Rich and Dina. Nice to be along on this Thursday morning. Sunshine, breezy, perfect summer day. 82 degrees, a little breeze. We will take it.
1: It's currently 59 at the airport, 56 in Superior, 61 downtown Duluth.
0: All right. Welcome to Thursday morning.
1: Yeah, welcome to a
0: get to work today.
1: Grumpy pants. Woo!
0: Get to work today late, and Dina busted my headphones.
1: I did not bust. That is so untrue.
0: I left them here. Dina used them. Now they don't work properly.
1: I put them on my head, and they were not working when I put them on my head.
0: Yeah.
1: And I had to keep my hand on the right side to get the ear.
0: These headphones are like 5 years old, and Dina's like, I'm taking them out. Today's the day. Rich has to get new headphones. Today's the day.
1: I did not take them out. Are you seriously
0: blaming? Want to buy some headphones? Yeah, absolutely.
1: Are you seriously blaming me for the headphones?
0: Want to buy a real nice pair of headphones? Because I got a pair for sale, though. I'm going to have to buy a new one, so I'll sell them to you. All right. Anyway.
1: What a piece of work today. This is what I get to deal with today. Sweet cheeks.
0: Well, here's what happened. I took yesterday off, of course, and I turned my alarm off because I didn't want to wake up at 4 o'clock on a day. I got home at 2:30 in the morning. I didn't want to wake up 2 hours later. Mm-hmm. And so I turned it off. And then this morning at 6 minutes before 4 o'clock, I look at the clock. I'm like, I got 6 minutes. I'm getting up, roll over and go back to sleep. Pops into my head. You don't have an alarm set. Look over there. It's like 4:32. That causes a problem.
1: That causes a problem because you have a dog.
0: Yeah.
1: Did the dog get to go potty?
0: Yeah.
1: Okay.
0: I had to.
1: Well, of course you do.
0: But I'm like, come on, let's do this. She's like, come on, I got to stretch a little bit and stuff.
1: Yeah,
0: I don't wanna,
1: she wasn't appreciating your behavior.
0: She didn't even want to be awake.
1: I understand her.
0: She doesn't want to get up. She doesn't want to get up that early ever. So I have to wake her up. And so she's already a little cranky about the situation. And
1: yeah,
0: then
1: she's not
0: I'm like, hurry up, go potty. I got to go. So then I don't have time to do my normal routine in the morning because I'm running 30 minutes later. I come here, I'm sitting here just getting ready to go on the radio. And he goes, did you not shave tonight?
1: Seen that before.
0: Well, I'm not late.
1: He turns his head. I'm like, whoa, something's different. Oh, I see what's
0: I'm
1: going
0: growing
1: on.
0: Growing a beard. So you've seen this. Remember when I grew a beard one time?
1: No.
0: For like a week?
1: I don't remember that.
0: You don't?
1: Uh-uh. When was that? Was I here?
0: Yeah, it was a lot of years ago. It was in the other studio. I decided to grow a beard.
1: Oh, maybe.
0: Yeah, I grew it for like a week. I hated it, so I got rid of it. But anyway, so
1: did
0: you
1: I make fun
0: you
1: of you every
0: this.
1: Day?
0: I don't recall, but you probably, because you're just a mean person. So
1: I am not a mean person. Somebody
0: you just break people's headphones when they're gone.
1: That is so untrue.
0: Just break them right up.
1: I did not break your headphones.
0: Dina's whack question of the day coming up in just a couple minutes. We'll get to news updates with Northern News Now. I don't know. Is Siski coming in today? Is he filling down the hall? I don't know what's
1: happening. He is filling in down the hall. He might pop in.
0: All right. So we'll catch up with him in just a little bit as well. Let's get to it on this Thursday morning. It's Bella Kay. I love it times three. It's my 95.7. Good morning. I like

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0: 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Good news. 6:15, it is rich and eating lots of sun today. Breezy and 82. Weather details coming up in just a couple of minutes. But right now, it's time for Dina's Whack Question of the Day on Facebook. What do you got today?
1: Well, yesterday we talked a little bit about things becoming socially normal in the last 10 years. So my question is, what has become socially normal in the last decade? And I think that people being rude, sitting on their phone while they're sitting with company, I guess it's become socially normal and not engaging with the people that you're sitting with. Why are you staring at me like that?
0: I'm just listening.
1: That's my answer.
0: Mm-hmm. Well, that was the answer that was in the prep.
1: What's the
0: whole thing? What's the premise? What are we doing here?
1: Are you serious right now?
0: Yeah, I'm just trying to figure this out.
1: Are you sleeping still?
0: No, I'm still here just trying to get my headphones to work.
1: What has become? Mm-hmm. Should I try to break this down?
0: Please.
1: What has become socially normal in the last decade? What has become socially normal? Stuff that wasn't never normal before.
0: It was never normal before, but it's normal now.
1: Yes.
0: Okay.
1: You got that now?
0: Yeah.
1: You okay?
0: Yeah, I understand.
1: Okay.
0: Don't have an answer for you, but I do understand.
1: You don't have an answer.
0: I don't have an answer.
1: Really?
0: Yeah.
1: There's nothing that's become socially normal?
0: No.
1: How about people being rude?
0: You just said that one. What else you got?
1: No, that's a phone. We're talking about the phone. I did not say that one. I said people just generally.
0: People have been rude.
1: Rude
0: for as long as there's been people.
1: No.
0: For as long as there's been people, there's been rude people. So that's not really new. What's new?
1: Why am I doing this with you
0: today?
1: What
0: do you mean? What do you mean?
1: Because you are just something today.
0: Okay.
1: I think we should just, do you have an answer? No?
0: No, I got nothing.
1: You don't think anything new has happened in the last decade that's become socially normal?
0: I started doing a show with Dina.
1: Oh.
0: That's new in the last 10 years.
1: Help.
0: You know what else is new?
1: Help.
0: Having headphones that don't work properly, that's new in the last 10 years. That's a different one from Dina. All right. Yeah. Okay. Facebook.com/my957, the question of the day. That's what it is. What's become more socially normal in the last 10 years than it used to be?
1: Mm-hmm.
0: 6:17. We'll check in with Northern News now. Quick news break is next again.
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3: From Northern News Now, I'm Natalie Heppner. Yesterday marked 1 year since the disappearance of a Superior woman. 40-year-old Corinne Johansson was reported missing August 5th of last year, with her cell phone found on railroad tracks near Superior High School. Police and other law enforcement agencies immediately launched a citywide search with canines and drones. Johansson's own family organized their own searches. However, leads went nowhere. We reached out to Superior Police about an update on the case. We're waiting to hear back. Last night, residents got a chance in Aiken County to learn about plans for an underground mine. Talon Metals leaders are planning to build an underground tamarack mine near McGregor, which would extract ore containing nickel, copper, and other metals. Talon Metals leaders say the project would be a boost to the local economy and national security. The proposed mine would be just a couple of miles from the Mille Lacs Band Reservation. Tribal leaders there have serious concerns about what the plans could mean for the environment and sensitive ecosystem. Talon leaders hope to move through the environmental review and permitting process and begin construction in 2029. And for more news, you can head to our website. It's northernnewsnow.com. I'm Natalie Hepner for My 95.7.
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0: My 95.7, today's best music, Dexter and the Moonrocks. That is Freaking Out. That's what Dina's been doing all morning. You got your gallbladder back.
1: You know, excuse
0: me. Ever since you had that gallbladder surgery, you've just been a different person.
1: You know, I'm going to tell you right
0: you're
1: now.
0: Texting
1: first of
0: during
1: all,
0: the show.
1: Yes, I'm texting Bruce.
0: It's just a different Dina. What happened to you? You need the gallbladder back.
1: Here's the deal. First of all, that is a big negative. I would never go back to that.
0: Let's get her put back in.
1: No,
0: think they still got it?
1: What do
0: they
1: do? I think it's long gone.
0: What do they do with gallbladders once they pull them out?
1: I think that they just get rid of them.
0: How? What do they do with it?
1: In a biohazardish area.
0: Do they bury it? What do they do with it?
1: I don't know.
0: Where's your gallbladder right now? You think it's on some, like, black market somewhere? They sell
1: do you see what I deal with in a day?
0: What do you mean what you deal with?
1: Nonsense.
0: I'm asking you some questions about your gallbladder.
1: He's
0: where did
1: still,
0: it go?
1: And he's still very worked up on the fact that I made fun of him about his non-shaving today.
0: Yeah, so what? I got a little hair on my face today because I didn't have time. It's okay. What did I say to you? I said, if you came to work with a beard, I wouldn't say anything to you.
1: So
0: I wouldn't say anything to you about it. Because I'm nicer. I don't have to point things out, Dina.
1: Bruce,
2: why are you still on this?
1: He's on fire
0: today. She brought it up again. I'd asked her to get her gallbladder back because ever since she had that surgery, she's a different person.
2: She
0: not
2: really
0: as
2: is.
0: Nice anymore.
1: Mm-hmm.
0: I didn't know that gallbladder has anything to do with your niceness.
1: Oh, my. See this nonsense?
2: Well, I told you what mean things she did to me yesterday.
0: Yeah, I heard. She told me that she was kind of mean, too.
2: She
0: I'm like,
2: bragged about it.
0: Why would you be mean? She did. She came in this morning. First thing she says is, she's seen what we did to Bruce.
1: Where's Emily? I wish that Emily and I were in this room again. You know, here's the deal. Emily, there was estrogen in here. I had somebody on my team that could defend.
0: Yeah, those days are over, okay?
1: And here we are.
0: Hope you enjoyed it. It was a one-day thing for you.
1: See what I'm dealing with here?
2: I see what I'm dealing with.
1: Bruce
2: with
1: is
2: with friends like these. Who needs friends?
1: Bruce is angry because he wanted to pay me not to play a certain song yesterday. But Emily,
2: I offered you human money.
1: Emily,
2: I showed you the money.
1: Really likes her, and I said, Bruce,
2: she has the songs in her phone. She can listen anytime she wants.
1: I said, Bruce, listen.
0: Don't tell people that they're going to figure out they don't have to listen, Bruce.
1: She's not here full time. She'll be gone next. She's our guest, kind of.
2: No, she's not our guest. She works here.
1: She does work here, but kind of.
2: No, guest. That's not a guest.
1: What
2: she
1: is?
2: Works here. We pay her to be here.
1: Okay, she's
2: Am I a temporary employee?
0: I got a quick question for you guys.
1: Mm-hmm.
0: Let's say you were taking a test for something. Maybe you're in school or you had to take a test for something.
1: Here we go.
0: Let's say you had to take a test.
1: He's going to twist this now.
0: No, it says, wow. It's just so negative. You're taking a test.
1: You
0: look over and you see somebody cheating.
1: Oh, my. Here we go.
0: Do you tell the person who's in charge or do you stay out of it? I stay out of it. I'm not doing it.
1: I'm not saying. It's not
0: care.
1: My. It's
0: I don't
1: That's
0: care
1: not
0: doing.
1: My.
0: But
1: karma
0: what do you
1: will
0: do?
1: Come around. I No, I don't
2: I want
1: do
2: the answers. So if you're going to give me the answers that you stole from somebody else.
0: Oh, so you're going to cheat too.
2: Then I'll stay out of it.
1: So, I'm going to stay in my lane and ignore it.
2: No, it's called blackmail, Rich.
0: Okay.
1: I'm not.
2: Duh.
0: Do you say anything to the person?
1: No, I'm not even going
0: to say anything to the instructor.
2: I'll do the meet the parents thing. They point to the eyes
0: and then point to
2: the
0: person.
1: Here's the deal.
2: Because that way that person knows you've got one on them.
0: Okay.
1: I believe in karma.
2: It's going to change how they treat you going forward.
1: And it comes around. It's
0: Here's why I asked this question. The other day I saw Dean at the driver's place and,
1: driver's place?
0: Getting her driver's test. Had to do the test again.
1: He's making up more stories.
2: She should have to take that test like every 6 months.
1: No more nonsense.
0: I know.
1: More nonsense. None of this
0: Did
1: happened.
0: I ever tell you I seen her pulled over once?
1: Oh. Bruce, don't you have some sports or something to do?
0: Yeah. All right, let's
3: 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It's my 95.7 60-second sports with Bruce Siski.
2: Brewers knocked off the Pirates 4-2. Kyle Harrison's return from the injured list goes 5 innings, 1 hit, no runs, 1 walk. Struck out 10, including the last 8 hitters that he faced. Saved to Trevor McGill, his 20th, a 1-2-3 ninth. William Contreras, a home run for the Brewers. They're up 5.5 in the NL Central. They now lead the Dodgers by 2.5 for the best record in baseball. Dodgers have lost 6 straight, and since they went to the White House a couple of weeks ago, they have the worst record in baseball. That's all they had to do is go to the White House. It's great. Wish they'd gone there sooner. The series wraps up at 1 o'clock today in Milwaukee. Brewers go for a series win. The Royals beat the Twins 2-1 last night. Michael Massey led off the 7th inning with a go-ahead solo home run. As the Twins again could not solve Royals starter Noah Cameron, he went 8 innings, allowed 2 hits and a run, and struck out 9. And the Twins fall again. Royals go for a sweep at 6:30 tonight, 6:10 103.9. Eau Claire beat the Huskies 5-1. Same two teams in Eau Claire at 6:30. Huskies then home tomorrow and Saturday for their final two games of the season.
0: Twins probably should have sold.
2: Hey,
0: or how about the owners sell them? That would be kind of cool, too.
2: I mean, they should have just traded for Noah Cameron, apparently.
0: Or Noah Kahn. I mean, he's playing there later this month, so.
2: Was he there last night?
0: Was it last night?
2: I think it was last night.
0: Okay.
2: Yeah.
0: It was this month.
2: That's why the Twins are on the road this week.
1: All right. Need to just get a hold
2: get
1: of
2: that, get that whole setup out of there and then make sure the grass is still okay.
1: Rich and Bruce are going to give you direction on what you should do.
2: What?
1: I said we'll just get a hold of the owner and the manager of the Twins, and then Rich and Bruce will tell you exactly what we should do.
0: There's not a Minnesotan around that's a Twins fan that doesn't think that the Polish should sell that team. So we're not the only people who think
1: that.
0: They're awful owners.
2: On the bright side, if there's a salary cap, they'll have to spend more money because there'll be a floor as well.
0: Oh, there's going to be a floor.
2: There will be a floor, yeah, 100%. If there's a cap, there will be a floor.
0: All right, we'll see what happens.
2: Which would be a good thing for a lot of these teams, like the Twins and, frankly, the Brewers as well. So
0: have to spend some money.
2: Yep.
0: Well, they're making the money. You can spend
2: They're making it. They just don't spend it.
0: All right, Bruce, thank you, sir. Yeah. 6:36, it's my 95.7.
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0: 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It is Rich and Dina, the My Morning Show. Sunshine and breezy today with a high right around 82. Breezy tonight, clear and 65. And then a 40% chance of showers and thunderstorms tomorrow, mainly before noon. Otherwise, partly sunny, gradually becoming sunny, and 78 tomorrow.
1: Would you like to switch headphones?
0: Oh, because you broke mine?
1: I did not break your headphones, but you
0: are... Oh, my goodness.
1: I did not.
0: I'm trying to get... if you move this wire on here just right.
1: It started midday in the show yesterday.
0: Yeah, so you broke... that's perfect. You just admitted it. No, it's on the radio now.
1: That's fine. No,
0: thank
1: it
0: you.
1: Just...
0: the, you know, we the record core, everything that
1: yes,
0: we do.
1: But the wire started acting up about mid-show yesterday, and so I put my hand on it to see if it would stop.
0: I can't believe you broke my headphones.
1: I did not
0: in the
1: break
0: middle
1: them.
0: Of the show yesterday.
1: Would you?
0: What did you do? Run over them with the
1: no,
0: with the chair?
1: I just took them off
0: did
1: and
0: you
1: put them
0: slam
1: down.
0: Your water,
1: would
0: mouth,
1: you
0: water
1: like
0: bottle down?
1: Mine?
0: How did you break them?
1: Would you like to switch headphones?
0: Because I've had them for years and they never break. I just don't know what you did.
1: They do this every time.
0: Do you pick them
1: your
0: up?
1: Last
0: every time.
1: Pair did this too. Where
0: no, the
1: last wire
0: pair in
1: just...
0: the drawer. They're still working.
1: The wire started going weird on it last time, too.
0: Nope.
1: Ugh.
0: Tina, you know what they say. Mm-hmm. Be better. Mm-hmm. All right. 6:51. It's the My Morning Show. Time for this day in history and some birthdays for the 6th day of August, 2026. 136 years ago, 1890, the electric chair was first used in a prison in New York. A convicted axe murderer was killed for killing his girlfriend. They botched the first attempt and had to do it again.
1: 81 years ago in 1945, the Nalgae dropped the atomic bomb on Hiroshima, Japan. About 70,000 people died instantly, with another 60,000 die in the next 4 months. 90% of the city was leveled.
0: Well, that's very uplifting this morning.
1: Oh, it's oof, terrible.
0: 34 years ago, 1992, a disabled veteran actor named Harold Russell sold his Oscar. He won for a 1947 Best Years of Our Lives at an auction in New York, making it the first Oscar ever sold. The Oscar folks didn't like that. The Academy spent $500 to make the award. It sold at auction for $60,500, but now you can't sell anymore. Since 1950, the Academy has made winners sign their a contract stipulating that neither they nor their heirs will sell the Oscars without first offering to sell them back to the Academy for a buck. But he did it anyway,
1: mm-hmm.
0: So he didn't care. Birthdays.
1: I've got one.
0: Oh, you got another one?
1: I can't believe it's been almost 30 years because it seemed like the story was not that long ago because it was just everywhere. 28 years ago, the year was 1998, Monica Lewinsky spent 8.5 hours testifying before a grand jury about her relationship with President Clinton.
0: All right. Travis McCoy's birthday. He's from this band that's playing right now, Gym Class Heroes. Had this song and Cupid's Chokehold.
1: And
0: his solo...
1: I don't know what that song is.
0: Do you do too. All right. It's just because you said that, I'll show you what that one is, okay?
1: Oh, yeah. I forgot about this song. It's been eons since I've heard it.
0: Same guy.
1: Okay. I'm familiar now.
0: Travis McCoy. Also had that solo hit, Billionaire. Travis is 45 years old today. Adrienne Curry, America's Next Top Model winner, was Mrs. Peter Brady for a while. Adrienne Curry is 44 years old today. Soleil Moon Frye, she was Punky Brewster.
1: Aw, Soleil Moon Frye, I loved her.
0: And then she was Roxy on Sabrina the Teenage Witch. She is 50 years old for Punky Brewster today. And Jerry Hallowell, Ginger Spice, is 54 years old today. If it's your birthday today, happy birthday from all of us here at My95.7. 6 minutes now in front of 7 o'clock. Quick break. We're back in just a couple. Hang on.
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0: My 95.7, today's best music, Taylor Swift, Cruel Summer, 7:04. It is Rich and Nita, sunshine and breezy today with the high right around 82. Weather details coming up in just a few moments. Well, lots of sun now, though, and some sparkles in the studio. It's nice. All right, so Dina and I are, we're not blessed very well with the, our height.
1: No.
0: We're both,
1: nope.
0: Kind of short. A study,
1: not even a little bit.
0: Asked people online, about 5,000 people responded, how many inches of your height are you willing to lose for money?
1: Do tell us, Rich, how many inches
0: are you None. Not giving up any. But here's what they found out.
1: Just every inch you can get some shoes from Andy at Tortoise and Hare for another inch. There you go.
0: I
1: look at.
0: I don't want shoes. No, I don't want that. 19% said they'd give up 2 inches for $300,000. If I offered you 300 grand right now, would you give up two more inches? Oh, boy. You'd be like 4 foot
1: Wait
0: nothing.
1: A minute. Do I have more options?
0: Yep.
1: Is there money? More money?
0: Yep.
1: But there's more inches then, isn't there?
0: That's how it works. That's the game.
1: Okay, what's our cap?
0: 9% said they'd give up 4 inches for $750,000.
1: I don't think so.
0: 16% said they'd give up 6 inches for $2.5 million.
1: Okay, so 6 inches shorter than I am now?
0: You would be like 3 feet.
1: I would not.
0: 4% said they'd give up 8 inches for $7 million.
1: Oh, that's really...
0: I mean, $7 million, but 8 inches is a lot.
1: I wonder if I could do that.
0: We're not done.
1: Oh, we're not done?
0: 30%.
1: I can't get to the point where I can't drive, though.
0: Said they'd be willing to give up 10 inches for $50 million. So pretty much 78% of people have a price, but the rest aren't budging. The rest of us, I'm not budging. I'm not giving up.
1: I have to think about this.
0: I mean, if I was like 6'7", I'd take the highest off.
1: I'd do. You could still drive. I mean, as long as I had my independence, I don't care.
0: I'd give up 10 inches for $50 million if I was like 6'7". Because who cares?
1: Well, you're not 6'7".
0: Right.
1: You're 3'7".
0: 6'7".
1: You're 3'7", so you can't
0: I'm taller than you, so like, let's stop.
1: Let me see here. Okay, so 10 inches... That would put me at like 4'3". So I could pull that off, couldn't I? How tall is 4'3"? Is that 4'3"?
0: I don't know. You're holding your arm up over a counter. That's like 4 inches.
1: Well, this has gotta be almost four feet.
0: Dina, you'll be tiny.
1: I don't care. I'll do it for $50 million. Why not?
0: $50 million, you have to give up 10 inches.
1: I know. That would put me
0: it's
1: at 4 foot.
0: Foot
1: 3. I just said that. So that means that I would be about this high. If I could still drive a car and I can still have my independence, who cares? Yeah. I'd have 50
0: Short people can drive
1: dollars.
0: A car. There's no rule on how tall right. you have to be. There's
1: well,
0: no restriction.
1: Just, that's what I'm saying.
0: There's 3 feet people that drive cars.
1: Exactly. That's my point.
0: They have to make special
1: So what is
0: accommodations,
1: it
0: going to
1: do to me?
0: But they can
1: I don't
0: do
1: care.
0: It.
1: I'll be 4 foot 3. Give me 50 mil. I'm all about it. I'll do it. When do we start? Where do we sign the dotted line?
0: It's a deal with the devil, Dina.
1: I'll sign the dotted line
0: it's
1: right
0: a
1: now.
0: Deal with the devil.
1: Let's do her.
0: Yeah, no. 708, Jay Sean on My 95.

0: got to you.
1: My 95.7, that is new stuff from the beaches, edge of the earth, 714. Sunshine today and breezy with the high right on 82. Weather details coming up in just a few moments. A lot of people have fears of various animals. Others have very rational fears of animals that are actually kind of scary. The website World Population Review put together a list of the most dangerous animals by state. What do you think is the most dangerous animal in Minnesota?
0: The most dangerous?
1: Yeah.
0: Are you talking about wildlife?
1: Yeah.
0: I want to say the bear.
1: No. Coyotes.
0: But I was going to say, I don't think it's the bear.
1: Coyotes, the most dangerous animal in Minnesota, Illinois, New Jersey, and Utah. Moose.
0: What about the cats that are roaming?
1: Listen, it's coyotes. Stop trying to change the answers.
0: Well, there's a cat. There's cats roaming.
1: Listen,
0: now.
1: It's coyotes.
0: Okay.
1: All right.
0: Moving
1: moose
0: on.
1: Are the most dangerous in Colorado, Maine, New Hampshire, and Vermont. White-tailed deer. Pennsylvania, Arkansas, Ohio,
0: White-tailed
1: and West Virginia.
0: White-tailed deer are the most dangerous?
1: Well, in those states, because they don't have coyotes, I guess. I don't know.
0: Are they dangerous because they cause a lot of accidents?
1: No, they're dangerous because they'll attack you. They're very dangerous.
0: Okay.
1: The American black bear is number one in quite a few states, Kentucky and Massachusetts. The regular black bear is number one in Tennessee and Wisconsin. The grizzly bear is number one in Idaho, Montana, Washington State, and the North American black bear is number one in Oregon. So bears in a lot of states.
0: Okay, so we have a lot of bears here. So why wouldn't
1: they probably went by how many people were hurt by certain animals. Oh. And number one in Minnesota is a coyote. You just have a big problem with the coyotes being number one.
0: I thought the wolf would be before a
1: coyote.
0: But
1: you thought wrong.
0: Okay.
1: The cottonmouth snake. Oh. Number one in Mississippi.
0: There you go.
1: Eastern copperhead, number one in Indiana. Eastern diamondback is number one in Louisiana. The eastern Megasuga, number one in Michigan. The Mojave rattlesnake, number one in Nevada. The prairie rattlesnake, number one in North Dakota. The pygmy rattlesnake is number one in Georgia. The southern copperhead is number one in South Carolina. The southern Pacific rattlesnake is number one in California. So lots of snakes on
0: this
1: list.
0: Oh, for sure. Snake bites, I'm sure of it.
1: I'm not done. The timber rattlesnake's number one in Connecticut and Kansas. The western diamondback is number one in Arizona. The western pygmy rattlesnake is number one in Oklahoma. The yellow-bellied sea snake is number one
0: what
1: in Hawaii.
0: You said a pygmy rattlesnake?
1: Western.
0: Oh, western pygmy man. Okay, I'm going to look this up.
1: Meanwhile, dogs are number one in Alaska. And mosquitoes are number one in New York.
0: Did you just say dogs?
1: Dogs. So I'm guessing it's by how people get hurt by each of these animals in each state, according to the World Population Review.
0: Oh, this has kind of a pretty color.
1: Yeah, go pet them.
0: No, but I will tell you a story about a wolf one time.
1: A wolf one time?
0: Yes. So we lived out in the country over 15 years ago. And I was backing out of my driveway, and I just saw this nice, graceful, it looked like a dog coming at me because I didn't have my glasses on. And it was coming down the middle of the road, and I was on the phone, and I'm saying, oh, come here, puppy, and I'm yelling to it. And my kids are like, Mom, I don't think that's a dog. And it's gracefully just coming down the middle of the road, and you don't see him very often in the middle of the day like that. All of a sudden, it took a right because I was going to get out of the car. Mike's like, don't get out of the car. It's a wolf. Yeah.
1: Did he bite you and he got rabies and this is what happened?
0: No. All of a sudden, he got close to the car and just looked at me and his ears went up and he bolted into the woods.
1: Yeah, for the most part, they avoid you.
0: Mm-hmm. Yeah, he didn't really want any part of me.
1: Yeah, most of the time.
0: I was trying to get him to come on over.
1: Yeah, seems like a bright idea. Probably good that you had your family with you at that time. So. All right, it is 7:18. We'll take a quick break. News update from Northern News Now is next. Hang on.
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2: From Northern News Now, I'm Natalie Heppner. Yesterday marked 1 year since the disappearance of a Superior woman. 40-year-old Corinne Johansson was reported missing August 5th of last year, with her cell phone found on railroad tracks near Superior High School. Police and other law enforcement agencies immediately launched a citywide search with canines and drones. Johansson's own family organized their own searches. However, leads went nowhere. We reached out to Superior Police about an update on the case. We're waiting to hear back. Last night, residents got a chance in Aiken County to learn about plans for an underground mine. Talon Metals leaders are planning to build an underground tamarack mine near McGregor, which would extract ore containing nickel, copper, and other metals. Talon Metals leaders say the project would be a boost to the local economy and national security. The proposed mine would be just a couple of miles from the Mille Lacs Band Reservation. Tribal leaders there have serious concerns about what the plans could mean for the environment and sensitive ecosystem. Talon leaders hope to move through the environmental review and permitting process and begin construction in 2029. And for more news, you can head to our website. It's northernnewsnow.com. I'm Natalie Heppner for My95.7.
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3: Another day of mostly sunny skies is expected, with high temperatures this time into the low 80s. So a little bit warmer than yesterday and also a little bit breezier out of the south and west. Winds will be upwards of 10 to 20 miles per hour, with a few gusts upwards of about 30 miles per hour. A cool front will drop through the region for tonight, and we may see a few thunderstorms later this afternoon out ahead of it, as well as for tomorrow morning. With Northern News Now, I'm meteorologist Brandon Pham for My95.7.
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0: My95.7, today's best music with the Jonas Brothers Sucker. It is Rich and Dina. Good morning. The Mob Morning Show. Nice to be along on this Thursday morning. Pretty nice day. Nice summer day. Sunshine and breezy. Little breeze. 82 degrees. I'd say it's like the perfect summer day today. Clear tonight. Breezy and 65. And then a 40% chance of showers and thunderstorms. Mainly before noon tomorrow. Otherwise, gradually becoming sunny for our Friday. And a high right around 78 degrees.
1: It is 59 at the airport. 56 in Superior and 61 downtown.
0: All right. Another movies and breakfast. Actually, two movies in the park this weekend. We'll start tomorrow night. It is Wicked for Good at Scenic Leaf Erickson Park. Then on Sunday night, that's August 9th, this Sunday, another movie. It's a make good from earlier in the season when they canceled due to the smoke in the air. It was really strong that day. So they pulled the pin and they're doing it this weekend. Zootopia 2's on Sunday. So two chances to go for a free family night or a date night or whatever at Leaf Erickson Park. It is at sunset every Friday night. And then three more movies after that for the season. Superman, The Mighty Ducks, and How to Train Your Dragon for all things movies in the park with Downtown Duluth. 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
0: Bruce, hello.
3: Hello, good morning. Brewers beat the Pirates 4-2 last night with our friend Dave Strandberg in attendance. Kyle Harrison, five innings, allowed a hit, no runs, one walk, 10 strikeouts. He struck out the last eight hitters he faced and only left because he had cramps in both calves, which I can relate to, unfortunately, right now. But I'm not a high-level athlete.
0: Little difference. You can sit down and do your job.
3: Trevor Bagill picked up save number 20. Series wraps up at 1 o'clock today. Dustin May makes his Brewers debut. Acquisition from St. Louis at the trade deadline as Dina just shakes her head and sighs. Royals beat the Twins 2-1. Michael Massey, a solo home run to lead off the seventh. Spoils the start of Twins debut for starter Dean Kramer. Five innings, three hits and a run. Struck out a couple, takes a no decision. KC goes for a sweep at 6:30 tonight in Kansas City, 610, 103.9. Bailey Ober will pitch this evening for the Twins. Joe Ryan has been sent back to the Twin Cities to get an examination. Apparently, his back and glutes are acting up. Not his arm, which is good news, but his back and glute are acting up to the point that he can't repeat his pitching motion.
0: That's not good. Twins don't have much pitching anyway.
3: So. Not ideal. No. That's why, probably why he's pitching badly. Could be part of the reason. So it sounds like he will not start Sunday in Milwaukee.
0: All right. 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

0: 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It is Rich and Ina, the Mob Morning Show. Good morning. Sunshine today and breezy. Perfect summer day. 82 degrees for high temp. 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All right, coming up next week. So Cat's Eye's coming here in the fall, coming to Minneapolis. It's sold out, but they've got a movie coming out about their new album. It's August 12th through the 15th, and we've got tickets to go to the movie. Cat's Eye Wild Hearts is playing two times. That's it in Duluth, down at Marcus in Canal Park. It is on that Wednesday and then that Saturday. And if you want to go for free, text the word Cat's Eye, K-A-T-S-E-Y-E, to us at 218-786-9957. And if your texter number...
1: 10 and 12.
0: 10 and 12. We'll get you a pair of tickets to see Cat's Eye Wild Hearts. It's through Fandango. And so what we do is we just send you some codes. You go there, you pick your seats, the whole works, and then you just punch in the super secret code, and it makes your $20 ticket turn into $0. It's pretty slick.
1: Good deal.
0: Yeah. All right. So if you want that, text Cat's Eye to 218-786-9957. It's next Wednesday and next Saturday at Marcus. All right, Dina, I got a quick question. Are you over or under 47?
1: I'm under.
0: So you're going to lie right off the bat. So do you want the good news or the bad news?
1: Okay, I'm really over, so I will take the bad news first, always.
0: Bad news first is you've already passed your healthiest, happiest, and most confident year of your life.
1: Reassuring. Nice. Okay, what's the good news?
0: You're not dead yet.
1: That's my good news?
0: Yeah.
1: Oh. How about no news at all?
0: If you're approaching 47... They say that 47 is the most, is when most people peak in health and happiness. A poll of over 2,000 people found that people in their late 40s often feel fitter, happier, and more confident than they ever did before. It's because they finally understand their bodies better, and they're more likely to buy healthier foods and cut back on partying and that kind of stuff as you get older.
1: Just get too old for that nonsense. Yeah.
0: Another big factor is their perspective. People in their late 40s said they focus more on their well-being instead of their appearance. It's more about being healthy.
1: Mm-hmm.
0: So if you're not 47 yet, there's something to look forward to. If you're over 47, I don't know, got you had a good run anyway, right?
1: Oh, you are so ridiculous. You just think that everybody's near death at 50. It's not true. Some people, their best
0: death.
1: Year. Yes, that's your whole, oh, I'm so old, I can't do anything anymore. But here's the deal.
0: What's it to you, I think?
1: Because I have to listen to it every day.
0: What do you mean?
1: So here's the deal.
0: Uh-huh.
1: I think you're as old as you feel and that you can continue to have a fun-filled life. Some people say the 50s are amazing.
0: Yeah, no, 47 is amazing. No. 50s is over the hill, I guess.
1: You didn't say 40s were amazing either, so I don't know what you're talking about.
0: I'm just telling you what this survey found. That's
1: and
0: all.
1: You didn't want to be 30, but all of a sudden your 30s were your best. And now then you wanted to be 20. What age do you want to be?
0: I told
1: 15?
0: You. No, I told you 30.
1: You didn't want to turn
0: 30. 30 for life. I know, but I didn't know that what I know now, what I didn't know then.
1: Exactly. And then you say you wanted to be in your 20s. Make up your mind.
0: Yeah, 20 years from now, I want to be in my 50s.
1: Oh.
0: That's just how it works.
1: Help me.
0: What do you mean? You do need some help. You're right about that.
1: Oh, yeah. I do need
0: you
1: help.
0: You are right about
1: right
0: that.
1: Right here in this room.
0: All right. Hey, coming up over the next week. We're going to bust out our final Ed Sheeran tickets because that show's finally coming up August 15th at US Bank Stadium. We got some more tickets to give away. We'll start that tomorrow, and then we'll continue into next week, the final Ed Sheeran tickets. And we've given away a lot of pairs. I counted yesterday.
1: Lots.
0: We received, from the Ed Sheeran folks, 100 tickets.
1: Get out of here. Are you serious?
0: I am serious. And we're giving away the majority of those. However, we do have some. That's because they gave them to us starting last summer. We started last summer for this concert. It was a year away when they announced this, which is kind of crazy how they do that now. But
1: it's pretty cool. I mean, we've got to grace many people.
0: Yeah,
1: with them.
0: it's been mm-hmm. great. People want to go see him. So I'll give you a chance to win starting tomorrow morning right here on the My Morning Show. For more about that show, listen to this.
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0: 95.7, today's best music, TLC, No Scrubs. It is Rich and Dana. Good morning. Sunshine and 82 today. A little breezy as well. I was reading a story here. This person says, my fiance claims she can't remember her first kiss. She says it was with one of two different boys. She's not sure which one was first. And he just finds it hard to believe. I don't know who I've kissed first.
1: I'm trying to think if I even know.
0: I don't. And so, like, I made me wonder, is this normal? Should everybody remember their first kiss? Like, who it was with? I don't know who my first kiss was with. I have no idea.
1: And what are we classifying as a kiss?
0: What do you mean? That's pretty easy.
1: Is it a peck?
0: Was that your first kiss you pecked? No, it's a kiss. Your first kiss was someone
1: like
0: romantically. Not your
1: mom
0: kissing you. A regular, just a kiss. Just a kiss. I don't know who my first kiss was with.
1: I don't either.
0: I think it's awful. I think we're bad.
1: Why?
0: I think you should remember.
1: Why?
0: What do you mean, why? It was your first kiss. It's kind of a big deal.
1: Is the kiss as important as other things?
0: What do you got to go to other things for? It was innocent little kiss. Wow, Dina.
1: I'm trying
0: always in the gutter. Always. Wow.
1: I don't know if I remember.
0: Do you remember that at least?

0: 95.7 with Walk the Moon. Shut up and dance at 5 minutes after 8. It is Rich and Dina. Sunshine today, breezy and 82. Weather details coming up in just a couple of minutes. We got a pair of tickets. Someone that won them earlier can't use them. It's for tomorrow night at Deck Arena. It's Theory of a Dead Man and Seven Dust. 7 o'clock tomorrow night in Deck Arena. The old Deck Arena will be like an old school concert in Deck Arena. Anyway, if you want these tickets, we're going to do a quick trivia question. It's a super easy one, so get ready to dial, all right? 218-786-9957. The question is, what is the first rule of Fight Club?
1: Oh.
0: What?
1: Nothing.
0: All right. First caller with the correct answer. 218-786-9957. First rule.
1: You've told me this Fight in here Club. Before.
0: Yeah. Because it is the first rule. Mm-hmm. If you want the tickets to see Theory and Seven Dust, first caller with the correct answer picks up the tickets this morning. You can't text. You got to call for this one. We kind of switch it up. Sometimes we call. Sometimes we text.
1: That's right.
0: But this time you have to call Theory of a Dead Man, Seven Dust, tomorrow night right here in Duluth, which is kind of cool. I did get a chance to see that brand new facility down in Shakopee, the new Mystic Lake Amphitheater.
1: Yeah, how was it?
0: It's a very cool, it's cool. It's really nice. It's large. The sound was good. Like, I don't really have any complaints.
1: Oh, nice.
0: Okay. Other than people are right. The food and drink are outrageous. Mm-hmm. But you expect that when you go to a place like that or a Twins game whatever. But it might even be more than some of the other things. It's really expensive. However, there's this one little section where you can get $2 hot dogs and $5 cans of beer, which is very reasonable. That's where you just go to and get your stuff. And then I didn't hang out there. I hung out in my seats, watched the show. But there's so many shows. I think in the month of August, there's like 14 shows or something.
1: Crazy.
0: Like this weekend, there's Guns N' Roses and then Train. Guns N' Roses Saturday, Train on Sunday. I mean, it just keeps going on and on and on. So, but it's a cool facility. It's parking. I'm going to give you a little tip.
1: Okay.
0: Park in lot C.
1: Mm-hmm.
0: Okay. That's the free parking. You can pay for parking, but it's like $60 to $100 depending on the show.
1: Are you serious?
0: No, it's outrageous.
1: What time did you get down there?
0: I don't know. It wasn't that much before, like 10 minutes before the show or something.
1: And you can still park there and there was spots?
0: Oh, lots of spots.
1: Oh, seriously?
0: Yeah, there's a ton of parking. But if you park in lot C.
1: Oh, there's a downfall here to it.
0: No,
1: is that why?
0: No, if you park in lot C and you park down like C2, C3, C4, like because there's C1, 2, 3. You exit a different way and you get to go around and all these people that go closer to the venue. So I parked a little farther away. You have to go this other way and it takes forever. I've heard it's kind of a nightmare getting out of there. And I was kind of worried about it. And it was a snap. If you park in C like 2 or 3 or 4.
1: Okay. So
0: there you go. There's my tip. But otherwise it is, it's a sweet facility. They did a nice job on it. Sound was good. Lighting was good. Like it's nice. It's a nice place. If you do get grass seats, like, cause they have those grass area. And I do have tickets to one show that's in the grass, but, it's steep. It's a steep little hill that you're on so that you can see good, you know, but just know that it's a little steep on the grass hill, but, anyway, cool spot. Our phones have been ringing off the hook because we've kind of forgotten.
1: Yeah, you can tell them stories.
0: Let's tell them stories. All right. Right now, we'll take the next caller. What's the first rule of Fight Club? Two tickets to Theory of a Dead Man and Seven Dust tomorrow night down right here in Duluth at Deck Arena. So 218-786-9957. We'll just grab this caller right here. They probably know the first rule of Fight Club. What's your first name?
2: Sage.
0: All right. What do you think the first rule of Fight Club is?
2: You do not talk about a Fight Club.
0: Perfect. You got it. All right. We got two tickets for you. Nice job. Theory of a Dead Man and Seven Dust tomorrow night. Hang in line. We got to get your details. Okay, Paige?
2: Yes. Thank you.
0: All right. You got it. All right. Yeah. There it is. First rule of Fight Club is you do not talk about Fight Club.
1: Mm-hmm.
0: You don't talk about it.
1: Yeah, I know.
0: It's the first rule. Mm-hmm. I don't know what the other rules are. I just know the first rule.
1: You're talking about it right now.
0: I know. I'm going to be in some bit serious trouble. Teddy Swims, Mr. Know-It-All. It's My 95.7, today's best music.

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0: 95.7, today's best music, Posty and Morgan Wallen. I had some help. 8:15. It is Rich and Dina. Good morning, sunshine. Breezy and 82 today. Weather details coming up at first. John Archer from Cars in Duluth joins us via the telephone. Good morning, John.
1: Good morning. How are we doing today?
0: We're doing well. I guess today we wanted to talk a little bit about, you know, maintaining that car because people are doing those last-minute summer trips, and August is a hot month, and heat's hard on your car, so you should probably have it checked out before you go.
1: Yeah, you know, if you're going to go out and do a little traveling, get that thing checked out. But one thing that I want to bring to attention that has been a big thing this week at Cars is the fact that people don't understand that their car has a dipstick. We've had three cars come through the door this week with zero oil in them, and I ask them, have you checked your oil? And the answer we get is, well, my dash says I still have 50%.
0: Okay, yeah, that's when it's supposed to get changed, though, right?
1: That is when you have to get your oil changed. That has nothing to do with the quantity or how much you have left in your car.
0: Okay.
1: So, we're going to call them people dipsticks. And yeah, you got to check your oil. Vehicles will use oil, especially if they have a lot of miles on them. You know, I hear the one lady, no, there's no way my car should be burning oil. It's only 8 years old. Well, guess what? Engines use oil, whether they're new, old, worn out or not worn out. They still can consume oil. So do yourself a favor once a week, once every other week, whatever, just for a peace of mind, pull your dipstick. And I want to make a bet with somebody that's listening today. If you pull your dipstick and you have no oil, you call me up. I'll give you a free oil change.
0: All right. Yeah, it's not even a change at that point. It's just going to put some oil in
2: there. Yeah, put some in there. Hydration.
1: Yeah, and then I hear, we don't have to change our oil because it burns a quart a week, so we just always have new oil.
0: Oh, boy.
1: Okay, well, you still have to change your filter, people.
0: Yeah. I got a quick question, John, for you real quick.
1: Yes.
0: So some manufacturers now have, like, closed transmissions, and they say it's lifetime, but other people say you should still get that changed. What do you think? How do you feel about, like, transmissions? Should you get that oil changed or not?
1: I don't think there's no such thing in the world as a lifetime lubricant.
0: Okay.
1: So, yes, you should get that flushed, changed. But, you know, transmissions nowadays, I mean, they're going to recommend not to do it if the fluid is still good. So what we do is we inspect your fluids. We pull a sample. If it's good, clear, has good properties, we're not going to spend your money. We're going to let you go and give you the good advice of just leaving it as it is. But if we pull it and it's black and dirty and sludgy, then of course, yeah, then highly recommended to change it. But, you know, there's a lot of new cars right now that don't even have a dipstick, so you have no choice but to bring it in and hook it up to a computer, such as my own personal truck. I can't check my oil. I have to put it on a computer to check it.
0: Hmm. All right. Well, that's good to know then. So you should still get it checked out is what you're saying.
1: Absolutely.
0: All right. People want to stop by and see you guys or set up an appointment, those kinds of things. What's your phone number first at Cars?
1: 218-522-4444. 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You won't be disappointed. We're right up in Upper Woodland here, 4849 Howard Gunnison Road.
0: All right, perfect. 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John, thank you, sir. Have a great day. We'll talk to you soon.
1: Have a great day. Thank you.
0: Right, bye-bye. John Archer from Cars Duluth. That number again, 218-522-4444. So Megan Maroney, she's a country singer.
2: Mm-hmm.
0: Had a few crossover, poppier type songs.
2: Yes.
0: Well, she's kind of a thing right now. She's having a moment. And American Girl just created an 18-inch Megan Maroney doll.
2: Oh, really?
0: Yeah, and of course, all the sparkly accessories to match as well.
2: Oh, yeah, I've spent money at that place.
0: Her doll has curly blonde hair, sparkly silver dress, white boots, pink bows, and it's going to be sold exclusively at Target a little bit later on this year. So if you're a Megan Maroney fan.
2: There you go.
0: But for now, fans can purchase outfits and accessories inspired by Megan on the American Girl website. It includes a fan fashion checkered denim outfit, VIP accessories, guitar, and mic stand. Gotta have a guitar, right?
2: Mm-hmm. Oh, for sure.
0: And a mic stand and the whole works, plus a sparkly pink dress and white boots. But they're thinking it'll be in store just in time for Christmas. Megan Maroney.
2: Perfect.
0: Got her own American doll. You know you made it when you get your own American doll, right? All right, it's 8:19. Quick break. We're back in just a couple.
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1: From Northern News Now, I'm Natalie Heppner. Yesterday marked 1 year since the disappearance of a Superior woman. 40-year-old Corinne Johansson was reported missing August 5th of last year, with her cell phone found on railroad tracks near Superior High School. Police and other law enforcement agencies immediately launched a citywide search with canines and drones. Johansson's own family organized their own searches. However, leads went nowhere. We reached out to Superior Police about an update on the case. We're waiting to hear back. Last night, residents got a chance in Aiken County to learn about plans for an underground mine. Talon Metals leaders are planning to build an underground tamarack mine near McGregor, which would extract ore containing nickel, copper, and other metals. Talon Metals leaders say the project would be a boost to the local economy and national security. The proposed mine would be just a couple of miles from the Mille Lacs Band Reservation. Tribal leaders there have serious concerns about what the plans could mean for the environment and sensitive ecosystem. Talon leaders hope to move through the environmental review and permitting process and begin construction in 2029. And for more news, you can head to our website. It's northernnewsnow.com. I'm Natalie Hubner for My95.7.
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1: 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Lose Somebody. 829, sunshine and breezy today with a high right around 82 degrees. 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
1: Bruce, football starts tonight.
3: Football starts tonight. The Hall of Fame game, Canton, Ohio. Dina's making faces.
1: It's football time.
4: That means it's
3: the Panthers and Cardinals tonight.
1: Yeah, who cares about the game? But it's cool. It's back.
3: Hall of Fame is this weekend in Canton. Panthers linebacker Luke Kuechly.
4: Too early.
3: Cardinals wide receiver Minnesotan Larry Fitzgerald are among the inductees. That's why it's Panthers and Cardinals tonight.
1: Fitzgerald was a class act. I like the guy.
3: Yeah, super. Yeah,
1: pretty cool.
3: The Vikings open the preseason next Saturday against the Giants. The Packers next Thursday against the Pittsburgh Steelers. So. Preseason football.
1: Here we go.
3: Both sucks and is here.
4: Early.
1: Yeah, I hate preseason
4: too
1: football.
4: Early.
1: But it's so bad. I like that it's back.
3: But it's football.
1: Yeah.
3: We'll take football. And Dina's making all sorts of faces and putting her thumb down. Brewers and Pirates, 1 o'clock. Dustin May versus Braxton Ashcraft, final game of the series. Twins Royals, 6:30, 6:10, 103.9. Bailey Ober versus Michael Wacha. Huskies at Eau Claire at 6:30. Lynx host the L.A. Sparks, 8 o'clock at Target Center in search of their 11th straight win. By the way, so Twins Brewers this weekend in Milwaukee.
1: Border battle. What happened the last time they played?
3: The Brewers won 2 out of 3.
1: All right, so it's going to go the other way this time?
3: No. But the Twins then return home next week, starting a homestand on Monday. 9-game homestand starting Monday, but they only play 8 games at Target Field.
1: They're playing 1 game somewhere else.
3: Next Thursday night, the Major League Baseball Field of Dreams game is the Twins and Phillies in the cornfields of Iowa.
1: That's kind of cool.
3: Yeah, pretty neat.
1: That's considered a home game?
3: It is a Twins home game, yep.
1: All right.
4: What is that movie I'm thinking of?
1: Field of Dreams.
4: Thank you.
1: Wow.
3: Yeah.
1: You said Field of Dreams.
3: Yeah, I did say Field of Dreams.
4: I know.
1: He said it right in his line.
4: I know this, but I think it brings me back to my grandma because she used to love that movie.
3: Dina's too busy regretting she didn't take the $5 yesterday.
4: Okay. Bruce.
1: You mentioned a guy, and I was paying attention, kind of, and you said, I think he's going to be a pitcher, his Waka Waka.
3: Yeah, Michael Waka, yeah.
1: And does he walk a lot of people?
3: Not enough, unfortunately. Okay. That's like the Pirates had a pitcher named Bob Walk back in the day. That's a terrible name for a pitcher, and he didn't do it very much.
1: Hmm. Yeah, it is a bad name.
3: He was actually pretty good.
1: Waka Waka. That's a song. Isn't that like a song by Shakira or something?
4: I was going to say that the rest of the day
1: Waka
4: now.
1: Waka Waka. Yeah, I kind of
4: here
1: like
4: we go
1: that.
4: Again.
1: Like
4: four that. Times
3: it's
4: now.
3: Yeah.
1: It's kind of a cool name, Waka
3: it's
1: Waka.
3: It's better than shaving.
4: Oh, here we go again.
1: Oh, boy. She's something today.
4: Oh, I'm something?
1: Something today.
4: Krabby Pants. You know what? Started his day off on the wrong
3: foot. You woke up late.
1: I got up late. I didn't get to shave.
4: And
3: you rolled your whole day off when you wake up late.
4: I have paid for it all morning.
1: I came to work and I get Dina going,
4: oh,
1: you didn't shave today. And then I also put my headphones on and then my headphones don't work. And she goes,
4: he's blaming me.
1: Here, but then when she said later in the show, about halfway through the show yesterday, the right ear just stopped working.
4: Do you know how many hours those things get used in the last 5 years? 7 days a week he's here using those things multiple times a day. And it's my fault that they just started shorting.
3: When did they break?
4: It does not matter.
3: No, it does matter. It's absolutely irrelevant. Who was using them when they broke?
4: When it was on my head, all of a sudden it just cut out. So that's my fault.
1: They worked perfect the day before.
4: It's just my luck.
3: So here's my question.
4: And
3: you. Let's pretend that you were using your own headphones yesterday and not Rich's, okay?
4: Emily was using mine.
3: Hold on. I'm trying. So let's pretend for a second that you were using your own and Emily used Rich's and the same thing happened.
4: Right.
3: Would you blame Emily or would you just, it just happened?
4: No,
3: I don't know.
4: I would not blame Emily. Here's why.
1: Bus meet Emily. That's what would be happening there.
4: No, and here is
1: Emily
4: why.
1: Emily meet bus, one of the two.
4: At any point, these wires could go out, just like any other electronic.
3: At any point. That was the point, though, that they did.
1: Right. However, when you were using them. That means you broke them.
4: All the years of use up until that point has worn them out.
3: So you're blaming Rich for you breaking his headphones.
4: If Rich was using my headphones and I came back the next day and they had a short in them, I would not blame Rich for that. No, okay. I wouldn't. Honestly, I wouldn't. Mm-mm.
1: Show Bruce the inside of your headphones.
4: No. What for?
1: Show him the ear things. Are they bad? Usually they're covered in...
4: They're not covered.
1: Covered.
4: There's just a little makeup on them.
3: A little?
4: Cheers. I have to take an alcohol wipe to them often. But you know what?
3: It's like a year's worth of your makeup
4: that
3: on there.
4: That is not a year's worth. You're being so dramatic right now, Bruce.
1: You're being so defensive.
4: Go to your room. Right. Isn't Jackie waiting for you?
1: She's okay. She's a professional. All right, Bruce. Thank you, sir.
3: Have a day.
1: It's 8:34. We're back in a couple.
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0: My 95.7 with Maroon 5 Memories. It is Rich and Ina. Sunshine and breezy today with the high right around 82 degrees. Random facts for our Thursday coming up in just a couple of minutes. But first, Burley Randolph from Duluth Dodge joins us via telephone. Good morning, Burley.
1: Good morning. I always love on Thursdays being acquainted with random facts.
0: I know. They're pretty random, but some of them are decent.
1: I thought maybe I was one of those random facts.
0: Maybe.
1: I got a couple things to announce today.
0: Okay.
1: Stellantis has finally done something really positive as far as incentives go, and they have extended our Ram pickup incentives. If you remember, if you've heard anything about this, we have up to 15% off on some of the higher line pickup trucks. As a matter of fact, I delivered a Laramie to a customer from up on the range a couple days ago, sometime this week. And I think the salesperson was Dan Plain, as a matter of fact. Come on in and see Dan. And we were able to offer them approximately 20% off with the Chrysler discount and with our overall, with the Chrysler incentives. I'm kind of excited about this, the incentives and the discount. 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And so if you are in the market for a 2026 Ram pickup truck, you're never going to get a better deal. We've got a few more 26s coming in. We've got a great inventory of 26s. 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And you know how it is with trades. 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
0: All right. Thanks, Burley and crew. We appreciate it. We'll talk to you soon, okay?
1: Thank you. And crew.
0: You got the crew in the background, so.
1: Good morning.
0: Thanks, Burley. All right, it is 8:51, and time for those random facts for Thursday. The Beatles were once in talks to star in Lord of the Rings movie with Paul as Frodo, Ringo as Sam, George as Gandalf, and John as Gollum. They even approached Stanley Kubrick to direct, but J.R.R. Nixed the project, said no, it's not happening. But the Beatles were going to be part of it.
2: Hmm.
0: John Hughes came up with the idea for Ferris Bueller's Day Off on February 25th, 1985, pitched it and sold it the next day on the 26th, and finished the screenplay on March 3rd. It all happened that quick. And of course,
2: Are you serious? Of course,
0: they had to make the movie. But yeah, the whole deal and screenplay and everything all happened in within like a week or so. All right. Perfumes were originally put near the door at department stores to cover the smell of horse manure and car exhaust from the streets. That's why they had the perfume by the door.
2: Ew.
0: And finally, between 10 and 12% of the world's population is this.
2: Water. Or population?
0: Car. Pizza.
2: Oh, population.
0: Statue. You're just throwing out random words now?
2: Well, I was
0: tulip.
2: Tulip?
0: Oh, we're just throwing out random words now.
2: I don't know.
0: It's so weird. Left-handed.
2: Oh.
0: Between 10 and 12% of the world's population is left-handed.
2: I thought it was less than that.
0: Well, you thought wrong. Now you know the real answer.
2: That's why I was thrown off. Okay.
0: It wouldn't be a random fact if it was a wrong answer.
2: All right. So it is not water.
0: Mm-mm. Or tulips.
2: Okay, cool. Left-handed. I've, you know, out of my three kids, two of them are left-handed.
0: That's defying some odds there for sure.
2: I'm telling you, isn't that crazy?
0: It is pretty crazy.
2: However, Mike was born left-handed and his mother switched him in the kindergarten.
0: Our friend Sarah, who does the midday show on this station, she's left-handed.
2: She's left-handed.
0: And I got to tell you, she's got some of the nicest writing from a left-hander I've ever seen.
2: Left-handed people do have nice handwriting.
0: It's sloppy usually.
2: No, I've seen some nice handwriting left-handed.
0: Let's see your kids' writing.
2: Oh, my boys?
0: Well, the ones that have left hands.
2: My older one is probably better than mine.
0: Well, they all have left hands. The ones that are left-handed.
2: Yeah, that'd be the boys.
0: All right. And they got nice writing?
2: Not the second one.
0: That's what I'm talking about. No. It seems like it's usually pretty sloppy.
2: However.
0: Because they write with their hand all up like this.
2: They do. Yeah. And he struggled with that. I felt bad for him.
0: All right. There you go. Random facts for today. We got to get on out of here. I got to go headphone shopping.
2: Stop
0: via
2: it.
0: Via the interwebs.
2: You know what? You're just trying to make me feel bad. And it's terrible.
0: Yeah, because they broke when you broke them.
2: When I broke them.
0: You should just own it. Just own it. Yeah, I broke
2: I'm not.
0: Headphones.
2: No, I did not break your headphones. It was... I was the bad luck person
0: from now on when
2: to have them on my head when I was covering for you so that Emily could be in here on my headphones. Mm-hmm. And they were just sitting on the counter. So the fact that you wrap them up and throw them in the drawer.
0: I never wrap them up. They sit on this counter 24/7.
2: I don't know. They were sitting on the counter.
0: Right.
2: Because
0: that's
2: I don't
0: where they are.
2: Use them all the time.
0: Here's the thing. I'm going to leave them. I'm going to put these out here. Every time I leave town, now I'm going to leave these ones on the counter. My new ones, I'm going to. Hide.
2: That's fine.
0: So you cannot break.
2: Because you
0: them
2: have
0: again.
2: Other ones in there as well, don't you?
0: Yeah, the old pair.
2: Mm-hmm.
0: Every right. so many years, you got to replace them. But
2: okay.
0: But
2: what
0: these
2: else
0: ones,
2: you got to
0: these
2: say?
0: These ones are not quite
2: 5 years.
0: Yet. I don't know.
2: You
0: what it
2: used
0: was.
2: Them. You said 5 years.
0: I just threw a number out. I don't know. It's
2: here's
0: been a while.
2: Here's the deal.
0: Uh huh.
2: You are here 7 days a week.
0: Sometimes
2: using
0: it's six.
2: Oh.
0: But anyway, yeah, I'm here a lot.
2: And you are using those things. Constantly. And then you turn around and blame me.
0: Well, yeah, because you broke them.
2: Okay.
0: All right. I'm going to go.
2: I hope everybody has a terrific Thursday.
0: I'm going to go shave because Nina had a problem with it five times.
2: I do not
0: today.
2: Have a problem with it.
0: So I'm going to go home and shave.
2: I do not have
0: and
2: a
0: then,
2: problem with the fact that you did not shave. It's just one thing I can pick on you for because you pick on me for everything.
0: And I'm going to work on my moonwalking skills.
2: Mm-hmm.
0: So I'm going to moonwalk on out of here. I'm going to go. Great day.
2: He laughs at himself. Have a terrific day.
0: You get so mad at things. It's
2: I
0: so
2: do
0: funny.
2: Not.
0: Sarah's in next. We'll see you tomorrow.
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I like me better on my 95.7. I like me better when it's Friday Eve. Happy Thursday. Got Friday tomorrow. Today's going to be gorgeous. Sunny, 80 degrees. Perfect summer day here in Duluth. 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

Bella Kay, I love it, I love it, I love it on My95.7. If your girls are Megan Maroney fans, she got her own American Doll Girl that'll be sold at Target later this year. But for now, fans can purchase Megan-inspired outfits and accessories like her sparkly pink dress and white boots. I did see some t-shirts of Megan Maroney at Target and stuff. Yeah, the girls are loving her.

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Gail on My95.7. How cool is this? Morgan Wallen donated over $1 million worth of instruments to 26 schools in need throughout his Still the Problem tour. That is cool. Way to go, Morgan. Benson Boone, Mr. Electric Blue.

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Halsey without me on my 95.7. Did you know the Beatles were once in talks to star in a Lord of the Rings movie? 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
1: All the way on my 95.7. How's the Thursday going? Sun's shining. Get out there. Stay hydrated. 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
1: 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There's a list of the most dangerous animals by state, and it includes several different kinds of bears and snakes. But there are also states where the most dangerous are dogs and mosquitoes. That's where I want to live. I'd not want to be a place where there's snakes and whatever. Ugh, yuck. Mosquitoes, just slap on some spray, right?

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A report ranks cities based on romance-related Google searches per 100,000 residents, and coming in hot at number one is New York City. The very romantic city of Jacksonville also made the top five, but New York, it's romantic.

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1: Mr. Jones on my 95.7. Well, here's a list of some of the most unusual names from the last year. For girls, there's Tsunami. Really? Maybelline. Like, you named your kid after the eyeshadow? 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Infant Girl. And Beretta. And for boys, there's Howdy, Papa, and Gator. Somebody named their child Howdy? Howdy, Howdy? Papa? Like they, oh my goodness. Yeah, that is unusual, I'll have to admit. T. Swift with a Love Story.

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Shine Down on My 95.7. So they asked people, how many inches of your height are you willing to lose for money? 19% said they'd give up 2 inches for $300,000. 30% said they'd be willing to give up 10 inches for $50 million. I'm not that tall anyway, so I guess, I don't know, height doesn't matter to me. I'll take the million. Miles

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0: 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A little TikTok now. 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

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Lady Gaga, poker face.

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Intentions on My 95.7. So apparently age 47 is the point where humans feel healthiest, happiest, and most confident. Survey found that people around that age tend to feel better because they focus on their well-being instead of their appearance. There you go. 47, I guess, is where it's at. The Great Divide.

Miles Smith was stargazing on My 95.7. That's it. I'm out of here. I'm going to go enjoy the beautiful sunshine. I'll be back tomorrow for a Friday. Corey Carter's coming on in. It's Savage Love.

freaking out, Dexter and the Moon Rocks on My 95.7. Anybody else freaking out? There's another season of Ted Lasso. So excited. I love Jason Sudeikis. Now I just got to get Kitta caught up on season 3. Hey, it's Corey with Ella Langley right around the corner and Paramore now on My 95.7.

my drive to the top. I've been out of shape, taking out the box, I'm an astronaut. I blasted off the planet, rock that caused catastrophe, and it matters more because I had it. Now I had, I thought about wreaking havoc on an opposition. Kind of shocking, they want a static with precision. I'm automatic, quarterback, I ain't talking second packet. Pack it up, on panic.

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She said one of her musts every time she goes into the studio to record is incense. We're talking, of course, about Olivia Dean. Here's her big hit, Man I Need, on My 95.7.

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1: That's the Beaches on My 95.7 New Music. It's called Edge of the Earth. Hi, it's Corey. National Halitosis Day. Fresh Breath Day, actually. We're not celebrating bad breath. We're celebrating fresh breath. But a recent survey said 10% of women, 1 in 10, like the smell of beer breath, which I guess is good if you're a guy living in Wisconsin. Am I right? All right, stand by. We got music from Liam Payne, Somber on the way, and more next on My 95.7.
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I-95.7, today's best music. It's Corey. Sunny, low 80s, breezy today. 64 and breezy tonight. Chance of showers and thunderstorms in the morning tomorrow. Partly sunny and a high near 77 for Friday. Somber is on

One of the most streamed songs of the summer is coming up from a young man named Malcolm Todd. It's called Earrings, and we'll have it for you right after Pink on My 95.7. There's something

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1: At Sabrina Carpenter's latest house tour on My 95.7. Music from Alex Warren right around the corner. Got Justin Bieber's Anyone and Dominic Fike, Baby Doll. This hour, too. Stick around. It's James Arthur on My 95.7.

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0: It's Teddy Swims on My 95.7 National Fresh Breath Day. Amy in Hermantown wants to share her story of somebody she remembers with really bad breath.
1: So I had a teacher when I was in high school.
0: Yeah?
1: Can't think of his name. But he was my history teacher. And whew, his breath was bad. It smelled like cigarettes, coffee, and yucky.
0: Yeah.
1: I don't know. It was so bad. And every time he would like, I never raised my hand because I did not want him to come and assist me. I would just ask a friend or something because I didn't need his help.
0: Gum or mouthwash could actually save the education of America if you think about it. How many other people were in your same position, not wanting to have the teacher come to their desk when they were younger, and you didn't learn what you needed to learn? If your teacher would have had gum or mouthwash, problem solved. You'd have been smarter. 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
5: Sweltering heat, summer storms, wind, and hail. 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A reminder that 90% of storm-related damage cannot be seen from the ground. With the high winds sweeping through the Twin Ports area, your roof may have been damaged. 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
1: 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National Fresh Breath Day. I had to break up with my girlfriend because her breath was constantly bad.

0: 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And Alyssa checking in from Proctor, talking about bad breath.
1: My uncle, it is ungodly. And every time he talks to you, you try to dodge it. And then finally he went to the dentist and found out he's got real bad gingivitis.
0: Oh.
1: And he didn't want to go to the dentist. He just kept from going, you know.
0: Yeah.
1: His work made him go to the dentist. Went to the human resource and complained.
0: You know you got a problem then. Well, at least he got it fixed. Yikes. It's My 95.7. Here's Lewis Capaldi.

Are you going to be able to figure out three facts and a fib today? I'll try to fool you right around 4:35. It's fun. Play along. Stick around. Ella Langley and some Kid Leroy coming up. Chainsmokers and Halsey now on My 95.7.

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0: 3 days grace on My95.7, playing all of today's best music, not just some of it. Hi, I'm Corey. It's time for three facts and a fib. Three of the following are facts. One is a fib. Let's see if you can figure it out. Number one, Krusty the Clown. There was a plan early in The Simpsons to have Krusty revealed as Homer, but the idea was dropped. The Rolling Stones were once in talks to star in a Lord of the Rings movie. Perfumes were originally put near the door at department stores to cover up the smell of horse manure and car exhaust from the streets. And between 10 and 12% of the world's population is left-handed. All right, which one of those facts is a fib? Think about it. We'll have the answer for you shortly after 5 when you tune in on the drive home here with My95.7.
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Right, Callie in Pike Lake, thank you for the voice to text at 218-786-9957. Heading home on 53 as we speak. Here's your Noah Kahan. I can't.

Ella Langley, be her. It's my 95.7. Three facts that a fib last hour. It wasn't the Rolling Stones who were once in talks to star in a Lord of the Rings movie. It was actually the Beatles. Yeah, Paul is Frodo, Ringo is Sam, George is Gandalf, and John is Gollum. They even approached Stanley Kubrick to direct it, but J.R.R. Tolkien nixed the project. That was almost a real thing, though. My fib was fact number two, and we'll play again tomorrow right around 4:35 on my 95.7.

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0: 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Time for 3 Facts and a Fib. Nope, it's time for my feel-good stories. A man from Connecticut is in surprisingly good spirits after a shark bit him during a snorkeling excursion in the Bahamas for his 40th wedding anniversary. Yeah, the shark attacked. He needed 26 stitches in his leg and 4 more in his hand. The best part is when he returned home, his neighbors welcomed him with shark costumes and a dance to lift his spirits. He actually thought it was pretty funny. Almost a bit of trolling, isn't it? Wow. And a 64-year-old father of 5 graduated from nursing school after studying alongside his son at the University of West England. Never too late to chase your dreams. He has now secured a nursing position at a local hospital where he completed most of his training. He got to spend each one of the days on campus with his son. He said that was the best part. Aw, isn't that awesome? Don't ever give up on your dreams, no matter how old you are. There's some inspiration for you. And your feel-good stories on My 95.7.
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Jack Harlow on My 95.7. Breezy in 64 tonight. Sunny 77 with some showers and thunderstorms possibly before noon. Tomorrow, finally Friday, it's Alex Warren's Fever Dream.

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Brewers and Twins battling. It's a border battle this weekend in Milwaukee, 6:40. 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

Olivia Rodrigo on My 95.7. She says her favorite post-concert, I guess, food? She burns a lot of calories on stage, let me tell you. She goes to Five Guys Burgers. She loves the Five Guys Burgers. I haven't had one of those burgers for a while. That actually sounds pretty good. Maybe it's a dinner idea for you tonight. It's My

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